It's not time to make a change. Just relax, take it easy. You're still young, that's your fault. There's so much you have to know.

0: 6 de la mañana, 57 minutos.
1: It's worked so far, but we're not off yet.
2: I wanna know what you're thinking. There are some things you can't hide. I wanna know